0: think of me too.
1: Everybody quiet, please. It's time for me to tell you what I feel. Baby girl now.
2: 7:57。刚刚是以往许慧欣的独立宣言，待会8点来会诊正念路况消息了。潘玮柏《We 高手》当中，不要忘了我。整点过后继续回来。

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Stilettos kicking vintage crystal off the bar. 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
1: 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You know, all of these things we do in a different, unique, specific way that is personally ours.